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2: 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They lived side by side for a very, very long time.

0: traded things. They helped each other out. But then, one day, the neighbor to the south put up a rather large toll booth.
1: Cha-ching! Cha-ching, cha-ching!
0: It was awkward. So the neighbor to the north thought, you know what? Maybe we should start buying a few more things from our own village. And they did. They shopped local. They supported the family business around the corner. And something funny happened. The money stayed closer to home. And the neighbor to the north realized something they probably should have remembered all along. We make some pretty great stuff ourselves.
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7: 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I am hoping that this weekend finds you full of turkey and stuffing and pumpkin pie. Okay, maybe not pumpkin pie because that's really gross unless it's saturated in a whole lot of whipped cream, but you get the idea. And I hope that your pants are extra stretchy so you don't feel the consequences. 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
1: Mr. Worldwide to infinity. You know the roof on fire. We gon' boogie, oogie, oogie, jiggle, wiggle, and dance like the roof on fire. 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
1: 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I'm alone learning those lessons. 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

0: thanks for coming back in, Bill. They want to try your voice again. 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This time, please just stick to the script.
1: Got it.
0: All right, take one.
1: In a world.
0: Gonna stop you there, Bill. No in a world, remember? Just shower radios.
1: Right. Okay. In a...
0: And before you even go there, no in a land either.
1: In the city of Paris.
0: Nope.
1: A rat becomes the world's best chef.
0: No. It's about free shower radios to our listeners, Bill.
1: An impossible true story.
0: Nope.
1: One man.
0: Not a man.
1: One army of men.
0: That's wrong, too.
1: An underdog hockey team proving the world wrong.
0: Why, Bill?
1: When the past is really the future.
0: What does that even mean?
1: A clash of titans.
0: Please stop.
1: A box?
0: This was a mistake.
1: But what's inside the box?
0: You're fired. Again.
1: You're fired again.
0: Get out of the booth, Bill.
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Good morning. How are you? Happy Holiday Monday. Happy Thanksgiving. Hey, it's Dale Smith. Bruno Mars now. And this is Risk It All on 107.5 Cool FM.

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0: 107.5 Cool FM. Good morning. It's Dale Smith. How you doing? Holiday Monday. And you're going, what's open? What's closed? You know what? It's the best way to check and find out is go to 107.5coolfm.com. Yeah, there we go. We're going to have everything listed there. What's open? What's closed on this Holiday Monday, Thanksgiving Day? Can you believe it? Thanksgiving. It's already like halfway through October. Halfway through October. Why? Halloween is just like a couple of weeks away. Yikes. Oh, man. That wasn't meant to be depressing. It just struck me that way.
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5: 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The turkey, the stuffing, the cranberry sauce, but just not the pumpkin pie. 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

0: 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How are you? It's Dale Smith, and it is Holiday Monday.
1: Yeah.
0: Short work week?
1: Yeah.
0: Oh, man, that's all right. That's all right. Have you been out? Have you had your Thanksgiving? I often wonder about this. Are you one of those, is your family the kind that like has Thanksgiving on like the Saturday? Because we did some stuff on the Saturday with friends. And then had a little thing, you know, yesterday afternoon, really. But mostly on Saturday. But some people like to do it right up on, like, it's got to be right on the actual Thanksgiving day. So today, they'll be having, like, the big turkey dinner, and probably, you know, if you're like my mom, checking my watch here, yeah, the turkey would have already been in the oven. I don't know how it works nowadays, man. They must have better ovens or what it is, but mom used to get up extra early in the morning on Thanksgiving just to get that bird in the oven. And yeah, it was a big one, but man, I'll tell you. But that's all right, that good old British cooking. It was dry, and that's how we liked it.
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0: 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It's Dale Smith on the Holiday Monday. Hey, we got a set of commercial-free cool tunes coming up. 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

0: 107.5 Cool FM, Serena Ryder. How you doing? It's Dale Smith on Holiday Monday, Thanksgiving Day. 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

0: 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Good morning. It's Dale Smith. I was going to say it's Dale and Charlie, but no. Charlie worked on Saturday, then we had the mixtape yesterday, and then today it's my turn. And then we'll be back at it tomorrow morning, as a matter of fact. Yes, we will. And all the good things coming up, including your chance to win $1,000 every morning. 7:40, we have the 10 questions, 60 seconds. 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

0: 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Good morning. It's Dale Smith coming up. 8 o'clock, we're going to find out what Barry's talking about from the Barry 360 newsroom. We've got Dua Lipa on the way.
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0: 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Mix of sun and clouds today. 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
0: 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It'll be a day later this week. 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It's the final day for the Hometown Harvest Festival at St. Marie Among the Hurons. Live music, heritage games, farm animals, and an artisan market. And Canada's Wonderland is open for the first time on Thanksgiving. A 57-year-old Richmond Hill man lost his license and his ride after being clocked at 157 in an 80 zone on Big Bay Point Road in Innisfil. South Simcoe police pulled him over Saturday. License suspended for 30 days. Car impounded for 14. Ukrainian President Volodymyr Zelensky says Russia has continued to strike Ukraine's energy facilities, even after U.S. President Trump said Sunday the warring countries had agreed on an energy ceasefire in the 4.5-year-old war. A similar announcement Trump made in September never came to fruition. Ottawa is advising against travel to Riyadh, Saudi Arabia, after another attack by rebels on a passenger terminal at Riyadh's airport. It followed a missile attack on the same terminal Saturday that left 12 people dead. A new accessible pavilion is coming to the Romero Center. The barrier-free gathering space is being built with the help from more than $72,000 from the federal government's Enabling Accessibility Fund. Mayor Basil Clark says the pavilion will provide a welcoming place for residents and visitors to gather and connect. Construction expected to wrap up by mid-October. Other Mommy with Jessica Chastain is the new number one at the box office. Verity was the second biggest ticket this weekend. Your tip could be today's top story. Text Barrie360 at 705-797-1111. Barrie Colts comeback came up short in a 3-2 loss to Erie, tied the game early in the third, the Otters taking the lead back shortly after. Colts are off until Friday when they play in Brantford. Collingwood Blues beat Niagara Falls 7-1. Canucks lost to the Rangers 7-1 in the NHL. Flyers lost a franchise record 7th game to start a season, 4-1 to the Hurricanes. Capitals took the Kraken 5-3. Brewers took game 1 of the National League Championship Series 2-1 over the Dodgers. Game 2 at 5 this afternoon. The ALCS between the Rays and the Guardians gets underway tonight. Ravens got by the Falcons 30-23 in the NFL late game. Lions mauled the Cardinals 45-21. The Bills take on the Rams in the Monday nighter. Alouettes can finish the season unbeaten at home with a win today over the Rough Riders. Mix of sun and clouds today. A hint of humidity. High near 22. Chance of rain tonight. Low 15. Could be showers and thunder tomorrow with a high of 19. It's 13 in Barrie. For updates all day long, follow us on Blue Sky and X at Barrie360 or online at Barrie360.com.
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0: 107.5 Cool FM, and there's Ariana Grande. And I hate that I made you love me, because she's taking some time off. Yeah, just got. I think she just got tired of, you know, people are just poking around in her personal business and stuff. And yeah, many people say it's out of a genuine concern if they're concerned about her. They want, well, what's going on in your world? This, that, and the other thing. But sometimes people are just like, hey, man, I don't feel like sharing and caring. Okay, just leave me alone. And I think she just got to that point. She just says, that's it. I'm out for a bit. Not good for her. She wants to step away. Why not? Why not? So we'll see. We'll see what Ariana does next. I always say the name wrong. I always want to say Ariana for some reason. I don't know. Maybe it's because it's like Ariel. But I always want to say Ariana. And then, of course, Charlie corrects me. It's Ariana Grande. I think I got it right that time.
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1: Yeah, I know technically it's got to be true, but some days it's hard to believe. Hey, it's Dale Smith. Shaboozy now. And a bar song on Barry's Cool FM.

0: 107.5 Cool FM. How are you? It's Dale Smith. Happy Thanksgiving and happy Holiday Monday as well. Dale and Charlie will be back at it tomorrow morning. But, you know, over the years, Charlie and I, well, we've discussed many things about Thanksgiving. I think, Charlie, this is really all her.
1: Why women enjoy turkey more than marriage.
0: Okay. Uh-oh.
1: Sometimes the side dishes are better than the actual main meal.
0: Yeah.
1: Why women enjoy turkey more than marriage? We can relate to being stuffed and bloated.
0: Oh.
1: We'd much prefer a goblet to a gobbler. Women are never jealous of turkey breasts. Why women enjoy turkey more than marriage?
0: Yeah.
1: At least turkey will take care of lunches for the kids for a few days.
0: Oh, come on.
1: Why women enjoy turkey more than marriage?
0: Yeah.
1: Because after you've had it for the first time, you can freeze it until you actually feel like it again. And finally.
0: Yeah.
1: Because with turkey.
0: Yeah.
1: You only have to put up with it twice a year.
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0: 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Good morning. It's Dale Smith. What's open? What's closed on this? Hey, happy Thanksgiving Day. You know, you can find it out at Barry360.com. We'll find out as well. Coming up at 9 o'clock, we're going to check in the newsroom there in the Barry 360 newsroom and find out what Barry's talking about. Little Maroon 5 is on the way.
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0: morning. I'm Dan Blakely. Some sun today. High near 22. 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
0: Here's what Barrie's talking about. No injuries in a multi-vehicle collision around 6 Sunday evening on the southbound 400 near County Road 88. All lanes were closed while OPP sorted things out. Three vehicles and a transport truck were involved. Likewise, no injuries in a late-night collision southbound 400 at Dunlop Street. No ride for a 57-year-old Richmond Hill man. South Simcoe police say was caught doing 157 in an 80 zone on Big Bay Point Road near Friday Harbor. License suspended for 30 days. Vehicle impounded for 14. So, what's for dinner tonight? Turkey? Ham? Got everything you need? If not, there are some grocery stores open today. We have links to find out which ones on the open and closed list at Barrie360.com. Hurricane Simon pounded Mexico's Pacific coast as a Category 3 storm Sunday, its eye remaining just offshore as its most powerful winds and rain slammed people living between the Sierra Madre and the ocean. The hurricane center swirled parallel to the coast, closing in on Puerto Vallarta, where its most damaging winds and rain were expected to continue through today. Its maximum sustained winds weakened late Sunday to 185 kilometers an hour. Ramera Fire and Rescue Service looking for new volunteer firefighters. The township hosting an open house this Thursday from 7 till 9 at Fire Station 2 in Atherley. No previous firefighting experience is required. Training will be provided to successful recruits. Applications being accepted until October 31st through the township's website. A Halifax legend is facing his biggest challenge in more than a century. Gus the Gopher Tortoise, believed to be the oldest of his kind in the world at 104, is heading into surgery for a bladder stone. Fans have responded with hundreds of cards, drawings, and well wishes, proof that slow and steady really does win hearts. See it, shoot it, share your news on the Barrie 360 text line 705-797-1111. Barrie Colts tied the game early in the third. Erie grabbed a 3-2 lead a short time later, and that's how it ended. Colts off until Friday when they play in Brantford. Collingwood Blues took Niagara Falls 7-1. Canucks fell to the Rangers 6-2 in the NHL. Brewers lead the National League Championship Series 1-0 after Sunday's 2-1 win over the Dodgers. Game 2 at 5 this afternoon. The ALCS between the Rays and the Guardians gets underway tonight. Ravens got by the Falcons 30-23 in the NFL late game. Lions feasted on the Cardinals 45-21. Bills take on the Rams in the Monday night game. Alouettes can finish the season unbeaten at home with a win today over the Rough Riders in the CFL. Expecting some sun today and some humidity. High near 22. Chance of rain tonight. Low 15. Showers and thunder likely tomorrow. High 19. 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
1: 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Good morning. It's Dale and Dale alone. Oh, man. Maybe I got turkey brain this morning. I don't know. yeah. No, Charlie's not in today. No. Charlie's got the day off. She's got to recover from her shenanigans this weekend. That's what it is. But Dale and Charlie, we will be back at it tomorrow morning. Hey, tomorrow morning, by the way, I hope you're cruising by the Cool FM Facebook page, because we there are wondering what has made you so thankful. Why are you thankful? And to show why we're thankful for you, we're giving you that bonus chance, we're calling it, to play Cool or Not Cool. But you go to the Cool FM Facebook page and you say, here's what I'm thankful for. And then you know what? You get entered in and we could be looking for you tomorrow, as a matter of fact, to play a bonus chance of Cool or Not Cool. But first things first, go to the Cool FM Facebook page.
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you doing? It's Dale Smith. Are you enjoying the long weekend? Are you looking forward to a week's worth of sandwiches for lunch? Turkey sandwiches? All right. Here's Olivia Rodrigo, drop dead on Cool FM.

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1: Remember that episode of Friends where Joey borrows Phoebe's maternity pants and calls them his Thanksgiving pants?
0: Yeah.
1: Well, they have created the Stuffin' Stretch pants.
0: Oh, okay.
1: 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And are the same coloring, and you kind of look like you're wearing the stovetop stuffing box on your butt.
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0: There you go. 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
1: I don't know what that guy was thinking. When Tennessee's the offer he had and he ended up choosing Texas? Oh, no. There's Ella Langley. Yeah, and Ella Langley now, has the record for the longest run at number one on the charts. But you know who's coming? You know who they're thawing out? They're thawing out Mariah. Let's see if she can reclaim that title when it comes time for the old Christmas tune. How you doing? It's Dale Smith. We're going to find out what Barry's talking about from the Barry 360 newsroom coming up at 10. And also we've got Alex Sampson on the way.
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0: morning. I'm Dan Blakely. Mix of sun and clouds today. High 22. 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
0: 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It'll be a day later this week. It is a regular collection day in Barrie and areas served by Simcoe County. Final day for the Hometown Harvest Festival at St. Marie Among the Hurons, and Canada's Wonderland is open for the first time on Thanksgiving. A 57-year-old Richmond Hill man lost his license and his ride after being clocked at 157 in an 80 zone on Big Bay Point Road in Innisfil. South Simcoe Police pulled him over Saturday. License suspended for 30 days. Car impounded for 14. Ukrainian President Volodymyr Zelensky says Russia has continued to strike Ukraine's energy facilities, even after U.S. President Trump said that the warring countries had agreed on an energy ceasefire in the 4.5-year-old war. A similar announcement Trump made in September never came to fruition. Ottawa advising against travel to Riyadh, Saudi Arabia, after another attack by rebels on a passenger terminal at Riyadh's airport. It followed a missile attack on the same terminal Saturday that left 12 people dead. A new accessible pavilion is coming to the Romero Center. The barrier-free gathering space is being built with help from more than $72,000 from the federal government's Enabling Accessibility Fund. Mayor Basil Clark says the pavilion will provide a welcoming place for residents and visitors to gather and connect. Construction expected to wrap up in the coming weeks. Other Mommy with Jessica Chastain is the new number one at the box office. Verity was the second biggest ticket at the weekend. Got a scoop? We're listening. Send your news tip to the Barry 360 text line 705-797-1111. Barry Colts comeback came up short in a 3-2 loss to Erie. Tied the game early in the third. The Otters taking the lead back shortly after. Colts are off till Friday when they play in Brantford. Collingwood Blues beat Niagara Falls 7-1. Canucks lost to the Rangers 6-2 in the NHL. Capitals took the Kraken 5-3. Flyers lost a franchise record 7th game to start a season, 4-1 to the Hurricanes. Brewers took game 1 of the National League Championship Series 2-1 over the Dodgers. Game 2 is at 5 this afternoon. The ALCS between the Rays and the Guardians gets underway tonight. Ravens got by the Falcons 30-23 in the NFL late game. Lions mauled the Cardinals 45-21. Bills take on the Rams in the Monday night game. Alouettes can finish the season unbeaten at home with a win today over the Rough Riders. A mix of sun and clouds today, also a hint of humidity, high near 22. Chance of rain tonight, low 15. Could be showers and thunder tomorrow, high 19. It's 14 in Barrie. 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
1: Waking up next to you. 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Show downtown what it's all about. 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
1: 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How you doing? It's Dale Smith, and it is a holiday Monday. Here's Zara Larsson now on Cool.

0: 107.5 Cool FM, Midnight Sun. Zara Larson, as we get closer and closer, now that we're actually into fall, and the next thing it's going to be the winter solstice, and that's the shortest day. That's when we basically have no sun. That's when the day it's like, and we're expecting 3 hours and 27 minutes of daylight. Anyhow, how you doing? It's Dale Smith. Hope you're enjoying your long weekend. Thanksgiving was good for you, and you've got leftovers from now till pretty much Halloween for the kids for sandwiches and stuff. You take a little aside, put it in the freezer. They won't mind. You bring it back out like the week going into Halloween. You're good. You're good. Okay? You're good. It's the food that just keeps on giving.
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0: It's my house.
1: Yeah, it's my house. You came over for Thanksgiving. Now get out. There's Flo Rida. Hoja now. 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

0: performs. She performs musical concerts for the poultry.
1: Oh.
0: She's known as the Turkey Whisperer.
1: Oh, does the crowd just gobble it up?
0: She says it calms them down ahead of their fate. So there's this turkey farmer from Wales who met this lady. And at first he thought, well, this is kind of dumb.
1: Yeah.
0: But then he said he realizes that the birds taste better if they are not stressed out. She says the reason she knows that the birds are responding well is because they cluck a lot. Perhaps because they can't clap.
1: I guess you wouldn't want to sing Simon and Garfunkel, Parsley, Sage, Rosemary, and Thyme.

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0: 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How are you? It's Dale Smith. All righty, we got a little Nas X coming up. Cameron Whitcomb's on the way as well. And on the way at 11, we're going to find out what Barry's talking about. Julie's in the Barry 360 newsroom.
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0: morning. I'm Dan Blakely. Mix of sun and clouds today. 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It's 15. 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
0: Here's what Barry's talking about. No injuries in a multi-vehicle collision around 6 last evening on the southbound 400 near County Road 88. All lanes were closed while OPP sorted things out. Three vehicles and a transport truck involved. Likewise, no injuries in a late-night collision southbound 400 at Dunlop Street. No ride for a 57-year-old Richmond Hill man. South Simcoe police say was caught doing 157 in an 80 zone on Big Bay Point Road near Friday Harbor. License suspended for 30 days, vehicle impounded for 14. So what's for dinner tonight? Turkey? Ham? Do you have everything you need? If not, there are some grocery stores open today. We have links to find out which ones on the open and closed list at Barry360.com. Hurricane Simon pounded Mexico's Pacific coast as a Category 3 storm on Sunday, its eye remaining just offshore as its most powerful winds and rain slammed people living between the Sierra Madre and the ocean. The hurricane center swirled parallel to the coast, closing in on Puerto Vallarta. Friend of mine there says, it appears the resort town was spared the worst, though there is still the threat of heavy rain and wind today. Ramirez Fire and Rescue Service is looking for new volunteer firefighters. The township hosting an open house Thursday from 7 until 9 at Fire Station 2 in Atherley. No previous firefighting experience is required. Training will be provided to successful recruits. Applications being accepted until October 31st through the town's website. Thousands of people skipped typical Thanksgiving prep in Quebec and headed to Farnham for a festival celebrating the pawpaw, a little-known fruit native to North America. Between 12,000 and 14,000 people attended this year's event, up from 10,000 last year. Visitors sampled everything from pawpaw beer and pastries to pawpaw poutine. If it's news to you, could be news to us too. Keep us in the loop at the Barry 360 text line 705-797-1111. Barry Colts tied the game early in the third. Erie grabbed a 3-2 lead a short time later, and that's how it ended. Colts off now until Friday when they play in Brantford. Collingwood Blues took Niagara Falls 7-1. Canucks fell to the Rangers 6-2 in the NHL. Brewers lead the National League Championship Series 1-0 after Sunday's 2-1 win over the Dodgers. Game 2 is this afternoon at 5. The ALCS between the Rays and the Guardians gets underway tonight. Ravens got by the Falcons 30-23 in the NFL late game. Lions feasted on the Cardinals 45-21. Bills take on the Rams in the Monday nighter. Alouettes can finish the CFL regular season unbeaten at home with a win today over the Rough Riders. Some sun today and some humidity. High near 22. Chance of rain tonight. Low 15. Showers and thunder likely tomorrow. High 19. 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

0: 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How are you? It's Dale Smith. Happy Thanksgiving. If you're heading out today and you're wondering what's open, what's closed, the usual suspects, I'm sure, but just to find out before you go out, just to, so you're not wasting a trip. Berry 360 has everything listed there, everything that's open, closed, and even some other options, because sometimes nowadays you get the odd grocery store that's going to be open, and it's all up in the air, right? So best thing to do, check berry360.com, all the details, what's open, what's closed. I know later on today I got a feeling that the 400 might be a little bit busy, a little packed. Yeah, because a lot of people, you know, you're up at the cottage, right? You're closing her up for the season. I get it. So do we. We get it as well, and we're going to help out with Cottage Country Traffic coming up in just a little bit here on Cool FM.
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0: 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The romantic.
1: Yeah. And here's one of the songs that just shows it. 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

0: Barry's Best Mix. It's 107.5 Cool FM. How you doing this morning? It's Dale Smith. Well, it's a long weekend. Did you sleep in? Take advantage of it? Don't worry. What? Hey, after Thanksgiving, we're back to regular business tomorrow, Charlie and I.
1: So we keep talking about my turkeys on my Facebook page here at Cool FM Barry. We have four turkeys, and long story short, they come and hang out at our house in the afternoon and use my driveway and patio as a toilet. But we've always had the turkeys. We've got four of them, and one is named Phil. Just one. My kid has only gone so far as to name one of them.
0: Name one Phil.
1: Yep. So one of the turkeys.
0: Of all things to name Phil.
1: And here's the irony. They're all female, right? Because most of the turkeys that go in herds.
0: Oh, so it's short for Phyllis.
1: And lately the mail has been coming around. You know, spring is in the air.
0: Koala.

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0: Demon. Justin Bieber's latest on 107.5 Cool FM. And good morning, it's Dale Smith. All right, coming up afternoon, Leanne Page going to be stepping in, keeping you company for the balance of your day. Also, Cottage Country Traffic. We got to get you where you're coming from or where you're going to. Because, you know, it's been a busy weekend on the roads a little bit. Well, everybody's closing up the cottage. Things are happening. And then we're back to at it tomorrow morning, back to the regular work week. Oh, it's only a four-day work week. Love the short work week. So Charlie and I will be back in, and we're going to find out who is going to play that bonus chance of cool or not cool, right? Because you've been to the Cool FM Barry Facebook page, and there we're telling you, well, we're letting you know. It's like, we just want to know what you're thankful for this weekend. You let us know. And that gets you a chance at the bonus game of cool or not cool. And we'll take care of that tomorrow. But first things first, go to the Cool FM Facebook page and take care of that. And then take care of either enjoying all your hot turkey and mashed potatoes and gravy today, or if you're like me, you're just having a light cold turkey sandwich later on because, you know, you got to get up real early to go to work tomorrow morning.
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5: Once upon a time, there were two neighbors. They'd lived beside each other forever. They traded things, helped each other out, shared the occasional beer. 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
6: "From now on, every deal is gonna cost you bigly."
5: 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"Really?"
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5: 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And do you know what? It turns out we make some pretty great stuff ourselves. Better yet, the money he spent helped keep his friends working, local businesses open, and his own community strong. No shouting, no arguing. Just a polite Canadian. "Thanks anyway. I think I'll buy mine over here."
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1: Good afternoon, I'm Dan Blakely. Sun cloud mix the rest of the day, still shooting for a high near 22. It is 17. 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
1: Here's what Barry's talking about. 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A 57-year-old Richmond Hill man lost his license and his ride after being clocked at 157 in an 80 zone on Big Bay Point Road in Innisfil. South Simcoe police pulled him over Saturday, license suspended for 30 days, car impounded for 14. No one hurt in a multi-vehicle crash around 6 last evening on the southbound 400 near County Road 88. All lanes were closed while the OPP sorted things out. Three vehicles and a transport truck were involved. Likewise, no injuries in a late-night collision southbound 400 at Dunlop Street. Ukrainian President Zelensky says Russia has continued to strike Ukraine's energy facilities, despite U.S. President Trump saying the two countries had agreed on an energy ceasefire in the four-and-a-half-year-old war. A similar announcement Trump made in September did not pan out either. A new accessible pavilion is coming to the Romera Center. The barrier-free gathering space is being built with help from more than $72,000 from the federal government's Enabling Accessibility Fund. Mayor Basil Clark says the pavilion will provide a welcoming place for residents and visitors to gather and connect. Construction expected to wrap up in the coming weeks. Halifax's oldest celebrity is getting ready for a tune-up. Gus the Gopher Tortoise, believed to be 104 years old, heads into surgery tomorrow to remove a bladder stone. The museum says he's been flooded with get-well cards, artwork, and messages from fans around the world. Not bad for a guy whose daily workout is a slow stroll and a strawberry snack. News happens anywhere, anytime. When you see news in the making, loop us in with a text, image, or video at 705-797-1111. Brewers take a one-game-to-none lead into Game 2 of the National League Championship Series this afternoon. First pitch just after 5. The Guardians and Rays will follow with Game 1 of the ALCS. Just a pair of games in the NHL today. Senators facing off with the Devils in New Jersey and the Sabres hosting the Panthers. Bills and Rams meet in the NFL Monday night game. Oh, and Sportsnet reporting the Jays first baseman Vladimir Guerrero Jr. has had laser eye surgery in Miami. Serving up a mix of sun and clouds this afternoon, high 22. Humidex might nudge that closer to 27. Drizzle tonight, showers and thunder before morning, low 15. Showers and thunder persist into tomorrow, high 19. 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

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Now, whether you're having your turkey or ham or whatever dinner it is you're cooking today, or maybe today is just a recovery day from all of the dinners or the dinner that you've already had. Either way, thanks for having your cool on. It's Charlotte Cardin on Cool FM.

0: I am still very stuffed from my dinner yesterday. 107.5 Cool FM. I'm Leanne Page. Happy Thanksgiving. And whether you have that bird in the oven maybe right now cooking for your dinner later on tonight, or maybe you're eating leftovers for lunch, either way, I hope you've enjoyed your weekend. And this time of year is always one of my absolute favorites. It holds a special meaning in my heart, particularly this day, because I remember I had just found out that I was pregnant with my firstborn, my daughter JoJo, on Thanksgiving Monday. We had had dinner planned with both sets of now grandparents at the same time, but I hadn't told my husband yet. So I had to sit through that entire Thanksgiving dinner in front of all of the people that we know and love, which would have been a great time to announce our very first pregnancy. But I ended up keeping it to myself just so I could tell my husband later on, and then we told our family later. So every Thanksgiving Monday, that's the story I think of. However you are celebrating today, I hope you get good food, good drinks, and just good company.
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1: and a few cans of Spam. 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All this week, you'll still get to open cases for your chance to win $10,000. 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

Taylor Swift has done it again, broken another streak. We'll talk more about this in 6 minutes. Here she is with the fate of Ophelia, 107.5 Cool FM.

0: three more of her own songs, Cleveland, Babylon, and Pink Clouding, all taking the next three spots. So Taylor currently has four of the top five songs in North America. Patient Zero is also Taylor's 16th number one, putting her third all-time behind the Beatles, who are at 20, and Mariah Carey, who are at 19. Absolutely an incredible thing. And is she going to beat more records? I mean, of course she is. It's Taylor Swift.
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0: 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On a Thanksgiving Monday. So when you play, we'll open up the first briefcase in there. 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But it could be more money, it could be less money, or today only, could be a flakes of turkey can. Yeah, we've taken out the cans of Spam, replace it with flakes of turkey because, you know, it's Thanksgiving, but we don't want to hear the turkey gobble, okay? For more details on cool or not cool, and of course, to get your name into the draw for the bonus chance that happens weekday mornings between 9 and noon, head to 107.5coolfm.com. I played with Amanda. She got up to briefcase number 4 with $320, to which she said,
1: I'm going to say not cool again. I'm going all the way.
0: You're
1: going
0: to go all the way?
1: I'm going to go all the way.
0: Okay.
1: All or nothing.
0: All right. I like your style. Briefcase number 5, Amanda. Whatever is in this case is what you are walking away with today for cool or not cool. You ready?
1: Yes.
0: Fingers crossed. Briefcase number 5 has this inside. Open the case.
2: $555.
1: How much was it, sorry?
0: $555. Congratulations, Amanda. A game high and going all the way paid off for you. Congratulations.
1: Thank you so much. It's so amazing.
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3: On the road and spot a slowdown? Or witnessing some nasty weather? Snap a pic, if it's safe to do so, and share it with the Barry 360 text line, 705-797-1111.
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8: 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And maybe a slice of your favorite pie. 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

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I'm Leanne Page. Hopefully you're having some leftovers, or at least your house maybe smells very delicious with something cooking in the stove. Hopefully you're enjoying your Thanksgiving Monday. 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

0: Mariana Estrange on 107.5 Cool Live Am. Also Ariana Grande before that. And she is one of the leaders of the nominations of the 2026 Kid Choice Awards. It's going to happen on November 14th. Alex Warren going to be hosting the ceremony live from L.A. And it's really cute that they do this for the kids, because fans can vote across 36 categories, including three newly introduced awards. And I mean, it's going to air on CBS and Nickelodeon while streaming on Paramount Plus. It's just, it's really fun for the kiddos. And I'm sure the people and the celebrities who actually attend also have fun at this award show, because it's intended to be fun. So Taylor Swift, Ariana Grande, and Sabrina Carpenter, they are all leading the pack of nominations. Taylor Swift, of course, at the very front with six nods. Ariana and Sabrina are tied with five apiece. That happens on November 14th. All the details up at 107.5coolfm.com. And one of the big categories of the night is the big screen family best movie kind of thing. And I really hope Toy Story 5 wins. That's my nomination. Just saying. Family favorite, that's for sure.
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2: Happy Thanksgiving Monday. It's looking good on Highway 400 southbound from Coldwater and Moonstone, although major congestion towards the 400 split that continues down to Tiffin Street and Barrie. Slowdowns again from Highway 89 to Canal Road, and once you get through that, you're all good to the GTA. Highway 11 towards Muskoka Road south and Byers Road is pretty backed up as well, but no issues past that through Orillia. Expect delays towards Line 7 due to an incident there, and again approaching Penetanguishene Road into Barrie. Trouble-free on Highway 26 from Collingwood, 27 from Elmvale, and 92 from Wasaga. If you see a problem, let us know at 1-844-ROAD-JAM. I'm Anna Petridis. More traffic in minutes on 107.5 Cool FM.
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13: 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The turkey, the stuffing, the cranberry sauce, but just not the pumpkin pie. 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

Cheers. Hey there, Delilah is still finding some new listeners from the Flame White Tees because we finally are hearing from Delilah. I'll tell you what I mean coming up right after this lady who is Delilah on that version. It's Lolo, the Punisher on Cool FM.

Toronto artist Lolo, 107.5 Cool FM. Now, you remember every word to the Plain White Tees' Hey There, Delilah, right? Came out in the mid-2000s. Everybody knows it. And now, more than 20 years later, they've actually re-release the song, but this time we hear from Delilah in the song, and Delilah just happens to be Lolo.

0: that awesome? So yeah, so that song, how it came to be, Lolo, at the beginning of COVID, was in Toronto, a lockdown, and she's like, you know what would be really cool is we actually hear from Delilah from the song Hey There Delilah. So she wrote that version, she recorded it, sent it out on TikTok, it went viral, the Plain White Tees actually recognized it, and then years later, they have now re-released a full version of that song with both of them together. 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
2: The roads are pretty busy this Thanksgiving Monday. Highway 400 southbound, though, is looking good from Coldwater and Moonstone, but major congestion starts towards the 400 split that continues down to Tiffin Street and Barrie. Slowdowns again from Highway 89 down to Canal Road, and once you get through that, there's no issues with the GTA from there. Highway 11 towards Muskoka Road south and Byers Road is pretty backed up, but no issues past that through Orillia. Expect delays towards Line 7 due to an incident there, and again approaching Penetang Machine Road into Barrie. Trouble-free on Highway 26 from Collingwood, 27 from Elmvale, and 92 from Wasaga. If you see a problem, let us know at 1-844-ROAD-JAM. I'm Anna Petritis. More traffic in minutes on 107.5 Cool FM.
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0: 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I'm Leanne Page. Every Thanksgiving, I always look forward to a crisp, cool fall day and yummy, delicious pumpkin pie. Forget about the turkey. Forget about the ham. I mean, yeah, sure. It's all delicious. I get it. I love the dinner. However, I am all about the desserts. If you know anything about me, you know I have a massive sweet tooth. My mom's pumpkin pie is hands down the best thing in the world. Comfort food to the max. What is it that you are grateful for this Thanksgiving? Maybe it's the leftovers from your dinner. That's okay, too. 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
2: Highway 400 southbound is looking good from Coldwater and Moonstone, although major congestion hits toward the 400 split and continues down to Tiffin Street and Barrie. Slowdowns again from Highway 89 down to Canal Road, but once you get through that, you're all good to the GTA. Towards Muskoka Road South and Byers Road on Highway 11 is pretty backed up. Expect delays towards Line 7 as well due to an earlier incident. Heavy setbacks approaching Penetanguishene Road into Barrie too. Trouble free on Highway 26 from Collingwood, 27 from Elmvale, and 92 from Wasaga. If you see a problem, let me know at 1-844-ROAD-JAM. I'm Anna Petritis. More traffic in minutes on 107.5 Cool FM.
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Have your kiddos picked out what they're going to be for Halloween this year? The struggle is real when it comes to Halloween costumes, at least in my house anyway. We'll talk about this coming up. Here's the Chainsmokers and Halsey on Cool.

0: I know it's Thanksgiving Monday, but of course I'm a spooky girl at heart, so I'm thinking about Halloween, and to be honest, I've been thinking about it for quite some time. 107.5 Cool FM, it's Leanne Page. At my house, I have been after my kids, what do they want to be for Halloween, for going out for trick-or-treating? I'm not going to lie, for weeks, they have said that they wanted to be Jesse and Buzz from Toy Story. And of course, I'm all for this. We are a Toy Story fanatic house. So then I find out it's actually one of the most popular and trendy costumes, anything from Toy Story, is for this Halloween. So we go to the store. We're all excited to go get a Buzz and a Jesse costume. We get there, and I guess that was my first mistake, bringing my kiddos to a Halloween store that has an abundance of costumes. Because then, of course, Toy Story went right out the window. They both go each direction. They go up and down different aisles. I'm trying to maybe decide on, like, why don't we be Minions? That way, Mom and Dad can be Bananas. The kiddos can be Minions. It'd be a cute family costume. Nope. That was shut down right away. Then I see Ninja Turtle costumes. Let's all be Ninja Turtles, the four of us. That would be so adorable. No, that gets shut down. Then I end up giving in and just saying, you know what, Mom? It's their childhood. Let them choose their trick-or-treat costume. It doesn't have to be aesthetically pleasing. So now we have a mermaid princess and Godzilla. Because, you know, they go together. I mean, Godzilla comes out of the water, right?
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2: Highway 400 southbound is looking good from Coldwater and Moonstone, although major congestion towards the 400 split that continues down to Tiffin Street and Barrie. Heavy slowdowns again from Highway 89 to Canal Road. Once you get through that, you're all good to the GTA from there. Highway 11 towards Muskoka Road South and Byers Road is pretty backed up as well. No major issues through Orillia past that, although expect some heavy setbacks at Line 2 into Barrie. Trouble free on Highway 26 from Collingwood, 27 from Elmvale, and 92 from Wasaga. 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I'm Anna Petritis. More traffic in minutes on 107.5 Cool FM.
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1: 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But with Thanksgiving coming up, we've decided to get a little festive. 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
8: I canceled the 4% stormwater tax, held city operation increases at zero, and prioritized roads and affordable housing. We cannot afford to lose that progress. I'm Alex Nuttall, and on October 26th, vote to keep Barrie moving forward.
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is going to be performing at Scotiabank Arena in Toronto for two nights coming up in just a couple of weeks, October 26th and 27th. 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

0: 107.5 Cool FM coming up next weekend, October 18th. Make sure you're at Springwater Provincial Park for the Rockin' It with Ruby Walk. It is all in support to raise funds for kiddos with Down syndrome across Ontario. So this is a well-groomed, flat, accessible path so you can bring the stroller, the dogs, the walkers of all ages. It's all good. It's going to be inclusive. There's going to be face painting, a magic show, a 50-50 draw and raffle table, a Zumba warm-up, which is always so much fun, and so much more. It's happening rain or shine. There is some shelter space just in case, but let's hope for some good weather. But Rockin' It with Ruby coming up on October 18th. For more details and to register, make sure you head to the community events page of our website up at 107.5coolfm.com.
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2: Highway 400 southbound is looking good from Coldwater and Moonstone, although major congestion towards the 400 split that continues down to Tiffin Street doesn't seem to be letting up anytime soon. Heavy slowdowns again from Highway 89 down to Canal Road. Once you get through that, you're all good to the GTA. Highway 11 towards Muskoka Road south and Byers Road is pretty backed up as well. Expect heavy setbacks at Line 2 into Barrie. Trouble free on Highway 26 from Collingwood, 27 from Elmvale, and 92 from Wasaga. If you see a problem, let us know at 1-844-ROAD-JAM. I'm Anna Petritis. More traffic in minutes on 107.5 Cool FM.
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0: Teddy Swims, 107.5 Cool FM, and his name isn't actually his name. We know a lot of artists, they have stage names, right? Like Lady Gaga, not her real name. But for him, Teddy was a childhood nickname given to him because of his burly teddy bear-like demeanor. And Swims is actually an acronym. It stands for Someone Who Isn't Me Sometimes. It originally became his persona to perform as a rapper for a hip-hop side project with a friend, and then it just stuck. Teddy, Someone Who Isn't Me Sometimes.
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2: Happy Thanksgiving Monday. It's looking good on Highway 400 southbound from Coldwater and Moonstone, although heading into Barrie, expect some bumper-to-bumper congestion towards the 400 split that continues down to Tiffin Street. Heavy slowdowns again towards Highway 88 to Canal Road. Once you get through that, it's all good to the GTA from there. Highway 11 towards Muskoka Road South and Byers Road is still pretty backed up. No major issues through Orillia, but expect heavy setbacks at Line 2 into Barrie. Trouble-free on Highway 26 from Collingwood, 27 from Elmvale, and 92 from Wasaga. If you see a problem, let us know at 1-844-ROAD-JAM. I'm Anna Petritis. More traffic in minutes on 107.5 Cool FM.
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I know this Toronto artist definitely has something to be thankful for. 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His wife just gave birth to their third just a couple of months ago. 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
1: 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It's 107.5 Cool FM with Sean Desmond right there. Shiver. Also before that, Zara Larsson. And apparently if you want to work for Zara, you better be prepared to make a good goon face. So she was on a podcast recently talking about how she wants the people around her to be able to let loose and be silly and not take themselves too seriously. And then she joked, at least I hope she was joking, that if she asks someone on her team to make a goon face and they can't do it, she'll just tell them, okay, you gotta go, you're fired. I'm really hoping she was joking, because imagine getting fired because your goofy face wasn't goofy enough. I mean, come on. The internet was split on this. The clip went viral from the internet, and some people thought it was hilarious, and others were like, workplace harassment. So personally, I just want to remind everyone, you know, making faces at your boss is usually frowned upon, unless your boss is Zara Larsson.
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3: Looking good on Highway 400 southbound from Coldwater and Moonstone, although bumper-to-bumper congestion towards the 400 split that continues down to Tiffin Street and Barrie. Heavy slowdowns again towards 89 down through Canal Road. Once you get through that, you're all good to the GTA from there. Highway 11 towards Muskoka Road south to Byers Road is pretty backed up still as well. No major issues through Orillia, although expect heavy setbacks at Line 1 into Barrie. Trouble-free on Highway 26 from Collingwood, 27 from Elmvale, and 92 from Wasaga. If you see a problem, let us know at 1-844-ROAD-JAM. It's a Happy Dad summer. 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I'm Anna Petritis. 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

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When you get to play Cool or Not Cool, you'll get 5 briefcases. In those 5 cases could be anywhere between $50 cash up to $10,000 cash. We'll start with the first briefcase. We open it up. If you like the cash that's in it, you say cool. You keep it. It's all yours. Or you say not cool and move on to the next briefcase. But the next case could be more money. Could be like

0: $141. Congratulations.
1: That's awesome. Thank you.
0: All right. But you know what we got to do now?
1: Yes.
0: We have to go on and see what you could have had in the other two briefcases.
1: Okay.
0: All right. Briefcase number 4 had this inside.
2: $301.
1: Okay.
0: That's not too bad.
1: That's not too bad.
0: Okay. So briefcase number 5, if you had gone all the way.
1: Okay.
0: Had this inside.
1: Perfect. That's pretty good. I'll take it.
0: Amazing. $241, and you avoided the gobble of the flakes of turkey. Congratulations, Vicky.
1: That's awesome. Thank you so much.
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3: Happy Monday. Highway 400 southbound is looking good from Coldwater and Moonstone, although still seeing that bumper-to-bumper congestion towards the 400 split that continues down to Tiffin Street and Barry. Heavy slowdowns again towards Highway 89 through Canal Road, but once you get through that, there's no major issues to the GTA. Highway 11 towards Muskoka Road south to Byers Road is still pretty backed up as well. Expect heavy setbacks at Line 1 into Barry 2. Trouble-free on Highway 26 from Collingwood, 27 from Elmvale, and 92 from Wasaga. If you see a problem, let me know at 1-844-ROAD-JAM. I'm Anna Petritis. More traffic in minutes on 107.5 Cool FM.
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0: 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Also, Ella Langley before that, Choose in Texas, the Scooter remix. And Taylor Swift has now dethroned Ella Langley's Choose in Texas at number one on its Billboard Hot 100. So that song, Choose in Texas, was at the top for 24 weeks, which of course broke a record that was previously set by Mariah Carey with All I Want for Christmas, which is kind of funny to me. I still say it's funny that the Queen of Christmas got dethroned right before she's starting to unthaw for her Christmas season. But Taylor Swift finally knocked Ella Langley's Choose in Texas off of that number one spot because of her song Patient Zero. But I mean, it's still such a good tune, and so many people are absolutely loving it. And Ella Langley, definitely a household name in my house, that's for sure. We got more on this up at 107.5coolfm.com. 30 minutes commercial free music on the way for us next.
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2: The roads are looking pretty jammed up right now. Major congestion on Highway 400 southbound towards 6 Mile Lake through to just before Honey Harbor Road due to an incident. You will be stuck here for quite some time, it looks like. All good past that through Coldwater and Moonstone, although heavy delays towards the 400 split that continue down to Tiffin Street and Barrie. Slowdowns again towards Highway 89 to Canal Road. Once you get through that, it's all good to the GTA. Highway 11 towards Muskoka Road south to Byers Road is pretty backed up as well. No major issues through Orillia, although expect heavy setbacks at Line 2 into Barrie. Trouble free on Highway 26 from Collingwood, 27 from Elmvale, and 92 from Wasaga. I'm Anna Petridis. More traffic in minutes on 107.5 Cool FM.
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the leftovers debate. Are you good with eating Thanksgiving dinner leftovers maybe one or two, maybe even three times, depending on how big your dinner was? Or are you just, no, it's only at Thanksgiving and you're not about the leftovers? 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

0: Where do you stand on Thanksgiving leftovers? 107.5 Cool FM. It's Leigh Ann Page. I know some people who love the leftovers, you know? They actually think that the days after their Thanksgiving meal are the best part because you open up the fridge and basically have a free buffet just waiting for you. You know, turkey, yep, stuffing, absolutely. Mashed potatoes, still good. Throw it all on a plate, pop it in the microwave. You have Thanksgiving dinner all over again. Or you get some of those people who just throw it on a sandwich and then they're obsessed with the sandwich.
1: My sandwich!
0: But then you also get the other people who are like, yeah, no, I ate turkey yesterday. I'm good for the next 6 months, or at least until Christmas, right? Now, in my house, I absolutely love leftovers of dessert. However, there's usually never any leftovers of dessert because sometimes the dessert actually disappears before we actually have the dinner, mysteriously. Don't know how that happens. Let me know. Are you all about your leftovers? Are you like Ross from Friends and obsessed with your turkey sandwich after Thanksgiving? Join the conversation on our Facebook page at Cool FM Barry.
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3: Happy Thanksgiving Monday. It's still looking pretty busy on the roads right now. Major congestion on Highway 400 southbound towards Crooked Bay through Six Mile Lake down to Honey Harbor Road. You will be stuck here for quite some time. You're all good past that through Coldwater and Moonstone. Although delays at the 400 split that continue down to Tiffin Street in Barrie. Slowdowns again towards Highway 88 to Canal Road. Once you get through that, you're all good to the GTA from there. Highway 11 is clear from Orillia, although setbacks start towards Penetanguishene Road into Barrie. Trouble-free on Highway 26 from Collingwood, 27 from Elmvale, and 92 from Wasaga. If you see a problem, let us know at 1-844-ROAD-JAM. It's a Happy Dad summer. 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I'm Anna Petridis. 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
0: 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Thanksgiving reminds me that life is about family, love, and small victories. Like finally getting that last slice of pumpkin pie before my husband gets it. 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

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It's Leanna Page. And I want you to want me is what the leftover pumpkin pie said in my fridge right after we had Thanksgiving dinner and the dishes were all done and all the family was gone and there was like one lonely slice left in the pie plate in the fridge. And I was like, yep, I deserve it. 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
2: Major congestion on Highway 400 southbound towards Crooked Bay through 6 Mile Lake down to Honey Harbor Road. You will be stuck here for quite some time. Doesn't really seem to be letting up anytime soon. You're all good though once you finally get past that through Coldwater and Moonstone. Delays at the 400 split that continue down to Tiffin Street and Barrie though. Slowdowns again towards Highway 88 to Canal Road. You're all good to the GTA from there. Highway 11 is clear from Orillia, although setbacks start towards Penetanguishene Road into Barrie. Trouble free on Highway 26 from Collingwood, 27 from Elmvale, and 92 from Wasaga. 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I'm Anna Petridis. More traffic in minutes on 107.5 Cool FM.
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0: 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Drake personally reached out to her through an Instagram DM after discovering her independent releases. And of course, initially, she gets an Instagram DM from a guy who says he's Drake. Like, okay, this is fake. There's no way. But then once she realized, no, actually, this is the real Drake, she took it seriously, followed up, and he complimented her on her sound and invited to meet her in person and his production team. And then she is the first ever female to be signed to Drake's OVO Sound Artist label, Naomi Sharon. She's going to go far. But could you imagine just randomly getting a DM on Instagram from some celebrity? I mean, who wouldn't be a little skeptic of that? Coming up, we got 30 minutes commercial-free music on the way for us next.
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2: Happy Thanksgiving Monday. Major congestion still on Highway 400 southbound towards Crooked Bay all the way through to Honey Harbor Road. You will be stuck here for quite a bit. You're all good though once you finally get past that through Coldwater and Moonstone to Barrie. Light delays towards Duckworth that continue down to Tiffin Street. Slowdowns again towards Highway 88 to Canal Road. Once you get through that, you're all good to the GTA. Highway 11 is clear from Orillia to Barrie. Trouble free on Highway 26 from Collingwood, 27 from Elmvale, and 92 from Wasaga. If you see a problem, let us know at 1-844-ROAD-JAM. I'm Anna Petritis. More traffic in minutes on 107.5 Cool FM.
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0: 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When you play, you get 5 briefcases. Now, in there could be any cash amount between $50 up to $10,000. Wouldn't that be nice on a holiday Monday? Happy Thanksgiving. So make sure you are listening for that cue to call. You never know when it is going to go off. So when you play Cool or Not Cool, you start at the first briefcase. If you want to keep it, you say cool, you keep it, it's yours, or you say not cool, and you move on to the next briefcase. But keep in mind, it could be more money, it could be less money, or it could be a can of delicious turkey flakes. We've taken away the cans of Spam because of Thanksgiving and replaced them with flakes of turkey. Now, I played with Amanda. She got up to briefcase 4. 320 was what was in that case, and this is what she said.
1: I'm going to say not cool again. I'm going all the way.
0: You're
1: going
0: to go all the way?
1: I'm going to go all the way.
0: Okay.
1: All or nothing.
0: All right. I like your style. Briefcase number 5, Amanda. Whatever is in this case is what you are walking away with today for cool or not cool. You ready?
1: Yes.
0: Fingers crossed. Briefcase number 5 has this inside. Open the case.
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3: Major congestion on Highway 400 southbound towards Honey Harbor Road. You will be stuck here for a little bit, but you're all good past that through Coldwater and Moonstone to Barrie. Light delays towards Duckworth down to Tiffin Street. Slowdowns again towards Highway 88 down to Canal Road. Once you get through that, you're all good to the GTA. Highway 11 is clear from Orillia to Barrie. Trouble free on Highway 26 from Collingwood, 27 from Elmvale, and 92 from Wasaga. 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
9: 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I am hoping that this weekend finds you full of turkey and stuffing and pumpkin pie. Okay, maybe not pumpkin pie because that's really gross unless it's saturated in a whole lot of whipped cream, but you get the idea. And I hope that your pans are extra stretchy so you don't feel the consequences. 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

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And it has nothing to do with pumpkin pie, the food, even the fall colors around Thanksgiving.

0: Every year since my children have been born, I have taken a family photo on Thanksgiving, all wearing plaid shirts on our front porch. And I love this because every Thanksgiving we look at last year's photo and this year's and we see how much everyone has changed. And I absolutely love it. So we have the same photo for several years now. And that's one of my absolute favorite traditions. One of my favorite family photos because it's just always fun. We're all in different types of plaid because that's just, you know, what our family does. So hopefully you have done whatever your Thanksgiving traditions are. Either way, I hope you've had some good food, some good drinks, and definitely some good company this weekend.
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2: Happy Thanksgiving Monday afternoon. Major congestion still on Highway 400 southbound towards Honey Harbor Road. You will be stuck here for quite a little bit. You're all good though once you finally get past that through Coldwater and Moonstone to Barrie. Light delays towards Duckworth down to Tiffin Street. Slowdowns again towards Highway 88 to Canal Road. But once you get past that, you're all good to the GTA. Highway 11 is clear from Orillia to Barrie. Trouble free on Highway 26 from Collingwood, 27 from Elmvale, and 92 from Wasaga. If you see a problem, let us know at 1-844 Road Jam. I'm Anna Petridis. More traffic in minutes on 107.5 Cool FM.
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0: Apparently getting a cat will make you happier. 107.5 Cool FM. A new study looked at 93 countries and found that places with more cats per person also tended to report higher levels of happiness, which is great news if you have three cats and have been telling everyone, hey, I'm not a crazy cat lady. I'm just investing in my mental health. I don't know how my dog Sully, though, would feel if I brought home a cat. Just saying, I don't think he's necessarily going to be happy about having a cat in the house.
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2: Highway 400 southbound towards Honey Harbor Road is still pretty congested right now. You will be stuck here for a little bit. You're all good though, past that through Coldwater and Moonstone. Light delays at the 400 split into Barrie that continue down to Tiffin Street. Slowdowns again towards Highway 88 down to Canal Road, but once you get past that, there's no issues with the GTA. Highway 11 looks good from Orillia to Barrie. Trouble free on Highway 26 from Collingwood, 27 from Elmvale, and 92 from Wasaga. If you see a problem, let us know at 1-844-ROAD-JAM. I'm Anna Petridis. More traffic in minutes on 107.5 Cool FM.
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It's 107.5 Cool FM. I'm Leanne Page, and thanks so much for spending the day with me. Hopefully, you are enjoying some leftovers for dinner, or maybe you're already about to sit down for your own Thanksgiving dinner. Either way, happy Thanksgiving. I truly hope that you've had good food, good drinks, and good company this weekend, and you take a deep look at what you are actually thankful for. You know, big family dinner, tiny gathering, working, traveling, just staying at home in your sweatpants. Either way, I hope you got at least a little bit of time to appreciate the people and the little things that make life good. And if nothing else, there's probably some pie in your fridge. So really, things are looking pretty good. I'm going to go get me a slice of my own. Have a good one. Geo on the way in after 6 o'clock. I'll leave you with No Doubt on Cool FM. Cheers.

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It is 107.5 Cool FM. It is Gio. Good evening. Happy Thanksgiving. Hopefully you've had a great weekend spent with family and friends. Maybe tonight you're sitting down at the table and having a big turkey dinner as well. Maybe you had it a little bit later. Some people have it on the Thanksgiving Monday. For myself, I usually have it on the Sunday. This year, I actually had it on the Saturday. So a little bit changing things up a little bit this year. Hopefully you've had a great Thanksgiving weekend. It's Christina Perry now in 1,000 Years on Cool.

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0: 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It is 107.5 Cool FM. It is Gio. Good evening. And on Friday, we played a game of Cool or Not Cool. Angeline had the honor of doing so. Her first time playing Cool or Not Cool. She was nervous but excited at the same time. She started off her game with $182. And then from there, we moved on to briefcase number two.
1: $247.
2: Oh my goodness, what do you think, Viv? No? Okay, I don't know. That's a nice chunk of change. Okay, she's saying not cool. We're going not cool.
0: Alrighty, not cool. What's your daughter's name?
2: Vivian,
0: alrighty. So Vivian is learning a little thing or two about money right now.
2: Or nerves, I don't know. We're very nervous.
0: Hey, you have every right to be nervous. Alrighty, ready for briefcase number three?
2: Yes.
0: Alrighty, here we go. Briefcase number three.
1: $228.
0: Alrighty, $228. You dropped a bit there, but not too bad. Still pretty good. What is Vivian now saying to you?
2: She's not sure.
0: No, well, that's what, listen, you can't start and then stop. You got to go all the way through here.
2: I know. Okay, what do you want to do? One more? Okay, we're going to try one more.
0: Alrighty, one more. Briefcase number four. What do we got?
1: $237.
2: We're up a bit. Oh, okay.
0: $237, you got one briefcase left, all right? One briefcase.
2: Remember, what do you want to do? You want to take the money? It's up to you.
0: Remember, there are flakes of turkey possible.
2: Yes,
0: one of those, the game is over.
2: Okay, what do you want to do? Okay, we're going to say cool. We're going to take the cash.
0: Cool final answer?
2: Yes.
0: Congratulations, Angeline.
2: $237
0: is all yours.
2: That's amazing.
0: Alrighty, but you know what this means? We got to open up the final briefcase.
2: Yep.
0: What you could have potentially had. You ready?
2: Mm-hmm.
0: Here we go. Briefcase number five contained this.
1: $50.
0: Hey! Congratulations.
2: Thank you so much.
0: You're very welcome. $237 richer going into the Thanksgiving long weekend. And
2: amazing.
0: Thanks so much for playing with us this evening.
2: Thank you for having us.
0: Yeah, she made the right choice, walking away with $237, and that could be you tomorrow morning when you listen to Dale and Charlie. They will have your next chance to play Cool or Not Cool.
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3: Highway 400 southbound is looking good from Coldwater and Moonstone, although towards the 400 split, expect some delays that continue down to Tiffin Street and Barrie. Slowdowns again towards Highway 88 down to Canal Road, but once you get past that, it's all good to the GTA. Highway 11 is clear from Orillia just until you reach Line 2, setbacks from there into Barrie. Trouble-free on Highway 26 from Collingwood, 27 from Elmvale, and 92 from Wasaga. If you see a problem, let us know at 1-844-ROAD-JAM. I'm Anna Petritis. More traffic and minutes on 107.5 Cool FM.
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Got some good news when it comes to winter for Ontario this year. I'll tell you about it coming up in 6 minutes. Ariana Grande is on Cool.

0: Nelly and Ride With Me. It's 107.5 Cool FM. It is Gio. Good evening. Happy Thanksgiving. Now, we're going to start looking, I guess, towards winter. I know fall just arrived, but everyone always wants to know, what is it going to be like? Is it going to be cold? Is it going to be snowy? Is it going to be a mess? Is it going to be kind of nice? Well, it turns out we might have a bit of a mild winter for Ontario. That's what at least the Weather Network is predicting. A mild start to winter. December, they say, could be much warmer than normal. Now, that doesn't mean we're completely off the hook for snow and cold. There could still be some bigger winter storms, they say, in late January and February. But any cold snaps are expected to be fairly short. Listen, I'll take it, all right? If we can get through December without a ton of snow and freezing rain, I'd be happy. But I also know better than to trust Ontario when it comes to a winter forecast. Because, you know, give it a couple weeks and we'll probably be out there shoveling. Not going to lie. Don't want to jinx it. But hey, you know how it rolls around here. Coming up, we got more music on the way from Harry Styles. But let's head out to the roads. We've got Cool FM Cottage Country Traffic with Anna.
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2: Roads aren't looking too bad this Thanksgiving Monday. Highway 400 southbound is looking good from Coldwater and Moonstone, but towards the 400 split, you will see some delays that continue down to Tiffin Street and Barrie. Lighter slowdowns again towards Highway 88 to Canal Road, but once you get past that, you're all good to the GTA. Highway 11 is clear from Orillia until Line 2. Setbacks start here into Barrie. Trouble-free on Highway 26 from Collingwood, 27 from Elmvale, and 92 from Wasaga. If you see a problem, let us know at 1-844 Road Jam. I'm Anna Petridis. More traffic in minutes on 107.5 Cool FM.
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0: 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It is Gio. Good evening. Happy Thanksgiving. Well, I hope you had a great weekend. I know for myself, it's quite nice. I was at my grandparents' house on Saturday. We headed up north to Oro Medonte, Bass Lake up there. I had a nice turkey dinner as well. It was wonderful. I'm not a huge turkey guy, I will say that. You know, I like it Thanksgiving, Christmas time. That's about it. Not really too crazy on the whole turkey thing. I love the cranberry sauce. Man, that thing's got me in a chokehold, I will say that. Yeah, it was quite nice. You know, just kind of hung out. Felt good. Got to watch a bit of the hockey game. My wrestling was on too, so I got to spend it with family as well. And then yesterday night, kind of just hung out, relaxed, chilled out a bit, and back at it here tonight. Hopefully you had yourself a wonderful Thanksgiving. You were able to spend it with friends and family as well. And you were able to fill your bellies up. That's what it's all about sometimes, right? And of course, being thankful. Let's head out to the roads. We've got Cool FM Cottage Country Traffic with Anna.
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2: Highway 400 southbound is looking good from Coldwater and Moonstone, although still seeing those delays at the 400 split that continue down to Tiffin Street and Barrie. Lighter slowdowns again towards Highway 88 down to Canal Road, but once you pass that, you're all good to the GTA. Highway 11 is clear from Orillia until Line 2. Setbacks from here into Barrie. Trouble-free on Highway 26 from Collingwood, 27 from Elmvale, and 92 from Wasaga. If you see a problem, let us know at 1-844-ROAD-JAM. I'm Anna Petritis. More traffic in minutes on 107.5 Cool FM.
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1: Wish I could call you last night. 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I hate to know you feel alone. I find no picture on my phone. 5 hours so long. I wish you were back from Boston. I'm alone learning those lessons. You're all there.

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1: 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It is Gio. Good evening. Now, we've all heard of a bar crawl, right? But somebody apparently has taken that idea, removed the alcohol, and added a bunch of screaming children and created what they like to call the park crawl. We'll talk about what the park crawl is coming up in about 5 minutes. Zara Larson and Midnight Sun on Cool.

0: 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It is 107.5 Cool FM. It is Gio. Good evening. Happy Thanksgiving. Now, when I was a kid, going to birthday parties, always so much fun, right? You did a bunch of different little things. You had the cake. You got to watch your friend open the presents. It was a lot of fun. You used to go to like these trampoline places or some arcade. Well, parents have decided to change it up a little bit when it comes to parties for kids. They've got something called the park crawl. So instead of having a birthday party at one park, you take the kids to three or four different parks. And some of them are even renting a party bus so the kids can hang out and have snacks between stops. Then you finish everything like the crawl with cake at the final park. Now, I think it's a pretty cool idea going to all these different parks, kind of get to enjoy outside, get to ride in a party bus, which is pretty sick as well. But I can also see the issue when it comes to parents. Man, could you imagine you get off at the final bus or at the final park? And you're like, we're missing little Johnny. Where's little Johnny? Oh, we left him at park two. Explain that to their parents.
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2: Highway 400 southbound is looking good from Coldwater and Moonstone to Barrie. Light delays, though, from Bayfield down to Tiffin Street. Slowdowns again towards Highway 88 to Canal Road, but once you get past that, it's all good to the GTA. Highway 11 is clear from Orillia to Barrie. Trouble-free on Highway 26 from Collingwood, 27 from Elmvale, and 92 from Wasaga. 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I'm Anna Petridis. More traffic in minutes on 107.5 Cool FM.
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Garrett Homewrecker is on 107.5 Cool FM. Well, there is a vending machine at a corner store that will give you a free drink. But the catch? You gotta give it a hug. We're gonna talk about this coming up after the new one from the Jonas Brothers and Listen When Sad on Cool FM.

0: Jonas Brothers, Listen When Sad. It is 107.5 Cool FM. Now, there's this vending machine in a corner store in Maine that will give you a free drink, but only if you give it a hug. Now, it's really cool. So Coca-Cola actually loaned this interactive machine to the store for its Customer Appreciation Day. The idea was to do something fun for, you know, regular customers. And the store's general manager said the event was also meant to help people dealing with rising everyday expenses. So instead of putting in money, you basically put your arms around the machine and give it a nice big hug. You give it a vending machine a hug and it gives you a free drink. You know what? At that point, I also wonder, what else can I get for a hug? Probably not much, especially in today's economy, let's be honest. But crispy Coke, good enough for me, I will say that.
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2: Happy Monday evening. Highway 400 southbound is looking good from Coldwater and Moonstone to Barrie. Light delays from Bayfield down to Tiffin Street and slowdowns again towards Highway 88 down to Canal Road. But once you get past that, it's all good to the GTA. Highway 11 is clear from Orillia to Barrie. Trouble free on Highway 26 from Collingwood, 27 from Elmvale, and 92 from Wasaga. 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

0: 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We've got ticket and event details up there as well. 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
2: The roads aren't looking too bad this Thanksgiving evening. Highway 400 southbound is clear from Coldwater and Moonstone to Barrie. Just some slight delays, though, from Bayfield down to Tiffin Street, but shouldn't be much to hold you there for long. Slowdowns again towards Highway 88 down to Canal Road, and once you get past that, it's all good to the GTA. Highway 11 looks good from Aurelia to Barrie. Trouble-free on Highway 26 from Collingwood, 27 from Elmvale, and 92 from Wasaga. 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I'm Anna Petrides. More traffic in minutes on 107.5 Cool FM.
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Apparently, Reese's has learned that you can't always trust a picture on the package because now they're putting a disclaimer on their Halloween candy. I'll tell you why. 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